rusted and brown, anchors itself. And the long river runs like a snake, silent and smooth. I walk slowly in the wind. I hear my footsteps echoing down the tide, echoing like a wave on the sand or a wing on the wind. Echoing, echoing. A voice in the soul, a laugh in the funny silence. I walk slowly in the wind. I walk because I cannot crawl or fly.

0: I belong.
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0: West.
1: Sinaya.
0: But I and I no Indian.
1: No, I.
0: Then which country I and I belong?
1: Check it out, now.
0: Watch out. I got trace I original place.
1: Scene.
0: Try to find out what I and I is all about. In the meantime, Obela G and watch some music for I.
1: I really.

0: chaque ville de la sienne.
1: I see the cities of the earth and make myself at random.
0: Viens, allons nous y promener.
1: I see the cities of the earth and make myself at random a part of the.